0: De hele nacht, non-stop muziek.
1: You self-destructed, little girl. 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
1: 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The show is on. Your eyelids are growing heavy. You are getting sleepy. You are no longer a cat. You are a bagel.
2: Dude, hey, you scared me. You ought to wear a bell.
3: What's going on here?
1: What happened here? I was just teaching Lucky how to tell time. Show Willie what you've learned.
4: You were hypnotizing him, weren't you?
1: Okay, you caught us. I'm trying to help Lucky beat his smoking problem. Just kidding!

0: think of it as an extended vacation.
1: Hello.
2: Is that you, Mr. President? Listen, I know you're a busy guy, so I'll make this brief. We've only got one planet, so why don't you and the Rusky ease up a little, will ya?
1: Goodness, that's pretty complicated.
2: Hope I haven't oversimplified the problem.
1: I'm sure we'll do everything we can. Mr. Alf, we're sending someone around right now to follow up on this thing. You just sit tight, okay?
2: You too.

0: Elizabeth has an extended vacation.
1: Alf, what are you doing in my dress?
0: Blame the guy in the dress.
2: No, don't make a sound. Stay right here and take off that dress.
0: All right, but I feel it only fair to warn you. I'm not wearing anything underneath.
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1: Non-stop.
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0: Ja, op zich misschien wel lollig natuurlijk, van die muren die zelfs hallo terugzeggen. 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
1: When I was a young boy, I remember after church going down to my grandpa's house. And he loved to have us out there. And boy, he could cook. He could make a chocolate pie that'd make you, well, he'd just take all your troubles away for a little bit. But he loved having us down there. And he loved entertaining us with by fixing food for us and whatnot. But sometime after eating, we'd all gather around in the living room, and my grandpa would be acting like he was paying attention, but he was slowly falling asleep, just comfortable having all of us around at the same time. But I started playing his piano a little bit, and he came out of his sleepy mood that he was in, and tears started rolling down his face, and I didn't know that I touched a nerve because it's one of his favorite songs. And the song was Someone to Care. And if you're going through something today, you wonder, does anybody really, really care? Well, I'm going to tell you something. There is someone that cares, and his name is Jesus. This song goes like this right here.

This has got to be the saddest day of my life. I called you here today for a bit of bad news. I won't be able to see you anymore because of my obligations and the ties that you have. We've been meeting here every day. And since this is our last day together, I want to hold you just one more time. When you turn and walk away, don't look back. I want to remember you just like this. Let's just kiss and say goodbye.